0: weet wat er speelt in Helmond.
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2: Oh, yeah. That's it. 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That's it. 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

0: maybe he can finally let go of the trauma that has fueled his art since the very beginning. Who will he be without it? That chapter hasn't been written yet.
1: Jij bent Helmond.
2: Dit is Helmond.